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1: Hey, Colombia. I'm Chad from the Red Hot Chili Peppers, and you're listening to Radioactiva, the rock.

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